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1: Hello there, I'm Terry Daniel. The federal government says it will use a bigger than expected revenue windfall to pay down debt. Higher inflation and soaring commodity prices has helped increase the nation's war chest in the short term. Treasurer Jim Chalmers says he's preparing to deliver a responsible budget next Tuesday.
2: There will be more savings, there will be more spending restraint. We will save more than we spend, and we will bank the upward revisions to revenue as well. We did this in December in the mid-year update, and we will do it again in May.
1: There are calls for Australia to lease submarines from Japan if the AUKUS deal falls through. The Japanese Prime Minister is in Canberra for annual talks with the Australian Prime Minister. A former defence analyst suggests subs from Japan should be the plan B if AUKUS falls over. But former Senator Rex Patrick says there shouldn't even be a plan A.
3: No, we should not have a plan B for AUKUS. We simply shouldn't have a plan A that is AUKUS. That project is a disaster in waiting. And we note that it's a $368 billion project. We've seen the cost has blown out already. So, and understand it is the taxpayer that pays the cost. We know it's hugely risky.
1: New analysis suggests one in four Australian workers were underpaid their superannuation between 2018 and 2023. Lee Harrison has more.
4: The total underpaid was over $24 million. Super Members Council Chief Executive Misha Schubert says unpaid super hits women, young people and low-income earners the hardest.
5: Unpaid super is a silent pay cut that's costing Australian workers $24.4 billion in the last 5 years alone. This is money Australians have earned but never been paid, and it's leaving millions of Australian workers significantly poorer at retirement.
4: Payday super laws will come into effect from July, requiring all employers to pay super at the same time as wages. Lee Harrison, Air News.
1: Victorian Premier Jacinta Allan has welcomed a decision by teachers to back down from strike action planned on Budget Day tomorrow. The Education Union will suspend planned stop work action for 2 weeks to maximise its chances of securing a 35% pay rise over 3 years. The Premier assures talks are continuing.
6: I'm pleased to see the reports this morning from the Australian Education Union that they are putting a hold on their planned industrial action, and I think families would be relieved to see that. And it's a demonstration that the negotiations have been going strongly.
1: The Queensland Premier has unlocked state-owned land to the private sector to build the infrastructure required to store and refine fuel in Queensland. Expressions of interest are now open to companies to develop near six ports from Townsville through to Brisbane. David Crisafulli says there's been plenty of interest already.
7: We opened yesterday the official portal pointing people to those directions, but we've already had people express the opportunity to try and take charge and take control again.
1: And a new survey has found more than 20% of younger Australians are increasingly using cash as a deliberate budgeting tool. Sally Tyndall at Canstar says cash stuffing is on the rise.
8: Get paid, you go to the ATM, you withdraw your entire salary, seems extreme, right? You take it home and then you put it into different envelopes or folders for certain purposes.
1: This is Air News. In the NRL, ladder leaders Penrith are hailing their performance while a man down after edging out the Manly Sea Eagles 18-16. Jack Cogger was sent off with 14 minutes to go for a high tackle. Penrith captain Isaiah Yeo says it was a nerve-wracking moment in the match.
9: A 10-minute period probably could have put us really on the back foot, but I thought, yeah, obviously they came up with a few errors there, but I just thought we were able to sort of control the sort of first 5-6 minutes of that. And even when you're doing that, you're sort of gaining energy as well, so that's never a bad thing when you're down to 12.
1: A world-class athlete is returning home to the Gold Coast to join the Titans NRLW side. Sarah Patterson reports.
10: Tegan Levi has been a member of Australia's Rugby Sevens squad for the past 6 years. In 2022, she enjoyed Triple Crown success, winning gold at the Commonwealth Games, the Rugby Sevens World Cup and the Rugby Sevens World Series. Now she's making the switch to join the Titans for the upcoming NRLW season in what is a massive coup for the club. Sarah Patterson, S Sport.
1: Oscar Piastri has clinched another Formula One podium, finishing third in an action-packed Miami Grand Prix. The Aussie started from seventh on the grid to finish behind teammate Lando Norris. And thousands of people are expected to fill the stands at Perth Stadium this afternoon to honour the life of legendary sports broadcaster Dennis Cometti. Australian Independent Radio News.
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1: It was a moonlit night in old Mexico. I walked alone between some old adobe haciendas. Suddenly, I heard the plaintive cry of a young Mexican girl.

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A song that takes me back to, that was the year I started in radio, to Elephant Young, all those years ago. Yeah, 1976. I've been talking for a living for a long time. Hi, I'm John Bond. Coming up, Christopher Cross, Dave D. Dozy, Beaky Mick and Titch, Got Wings with their Suffragette song, bit of Elvis and Michael Jackson, and now Normie Rowe and the Playboys, Q Sarah Sarah.

0: And Vintage FM went from Dave D. Dozy, Beaking Mick and Titch with the Bendit song to Wings Jet and Elvis Presley's One Broken Heart for Sale out of 1963. We had Elvis in the 60s at 6 on Friday night, of course. May the 1st, 1967, was when the then 32-year-old Elvis Presley married the then 21-year-old Priscilla.
1: Elvis Presley weds Priscilla Ann Boldol, and one of America's richest teenage singing idols promises to love, honor, and obey. The couple first met in Germany. Both are Memphis natives, and Elvis, 32, gave Priscilla Ann, 22, a wedding ring with 21 diamonds. Why did the pelvis desert bachelorhood? Said he, it's about time.
0: Well, I suppose it was, one way or another. Strangely, she was so young. At the beginning, just 14 years old when they started seeing each other. Then when Elvis got out of the army in 1960, she moved into his Graceland mansion with her family's blessing. The wedding itself took place at the Aladdin Hotel in Las Vegas. The marriage license cost $15. The wedding cake, though, cost $3,500. It didn't last that long. They divorced after 5 years of marriage on October the 9th. 1973. 66 back tonight. Dean Friedman along with Denise Mars is next with that Lucky Star song at Vintage FM.
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3: 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Now, that's the highest road toll for over a decade. 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And that's why Fatality Free Friday

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0: 1979 was the year for Michael Jackson. Don't stop till you get enough. G'day. This is Vintage FM with Monty Toys in there. Before that, a Lover's Concerto and Chicago's Make Me Smile. 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
1: Hello there, this is Michael Lynch. The most responsible budget yet. That's how Treasurer Jim Chalmers describes the financial blueprint he'll hand down next Tuesday. Chalmers says there'll be a short-term revenue windfall, but the money will be used to pay down debt. He says his budget would outline increased savings, with spending limited to areas such as health and defence. Dr. Chalmers concedes that the Iran war is making the economic situation much more challenging.
2: In some years, revenue will be up a bit less than what has been speculated about, but in some years, revenue will go down. And that's because of implications of what we're seeing right now in the forecasts for growth, but also the higher exchange rate as well.
1: Australia and Japan have signed a series of agreements on energy, security, economic resilience and defence. Anthony Albanese has welcomed his Japanese counterpart to Canberra on her first official visit to Australia. Mr. Albanese says the relationship between both countries is more important than ever, given the global challenges we face. Our Foreign Minister Penny Wong says Australia does not need to secure a Plan B option for the AUKUS pact because the defence agreement is meeting its milestones. A former defence official believes the Albanese government should consider a submarine leasing arrangement with Japan to counter the risk of the AUKUS deal collapsing. Iranian state media reports say officials in Tehran have received a response from the United States to its latest peace proposal. U.S. officials have not yet confirmed if Washington has issued a formal reply, but Donald Trump indicated over the weekend that the proposal was unacceptable to him. Retired U.S. Air Force Commander Glenn Ignacio says Trump is not the only one under pressure to reach a deal.
3: Iran is significantly feeling a lot of pain, and the interesting part, something we learned this last week, is Iran hasn't been able to ship their oil out, and they've been trying to store it. And I guess at some point they're going to have to shut oil wells down. And when they do that, it doesn't come back 100%. It's like only 60%.
1: The Australian Medical Association has raised concerns about potentially harmful unapproved nicotine pouches being sold to young people. The AMA is calling on the government to close loopholes that allow the products to enter the market. Associate Professor Julian Raitt says some of the pouches can contain more nicotine than the average cigarette.
4: They do pose some health risks to the public, so we feel that it's important that the federal government step in and intervene via the Therapeutic Goods Administration to prevent access to these pouches without very strict limitations.
1: In Air Lifestyle News, a 10-year plan to improve long-term weight management and reverse obesity trends among parents is a key goal of the Murdoch Children's Research Institute. That institute says for the first time in a generation, children's health is worse than that of their parents. It says Generation Australia will involve multiple trials to examine ways in which a child's BMI towards a healthier weight can be achieved. In other news, three people have died in a suspected hantavirus attack on board a cruise ship in the South Atlantic. A new survey has found that more than 20% of younger Australians are increasingly using cash as a deliberate budgeting tool. This is Air News. Manly's interim coach Kieran Foran is not panicking despite his winning streak in the role coming to an end. The Sea Eagles went down to the Panthers 18-16 in a tight contest to wrap up the round's NRL action. Foran says he can't fault the effort from his men.
5: Said to the guys in there, that's as good an effort as I've seen. We're obviously disappointed because we felt like we were right in it and had a chance to walk away with the win.
1: An important win for the Gold Coast Suns completed the AFL's Round 8 games, Suns forward Jamara Ugalhagen kicking three goals in a 20-point win over GWS. Coach Damien Hardwick says they worked hard in tough conditions.
6: It was a mature performance. I thought it was gritty, not necessarily pretty, and sometimes they're the games you need to win.
1: A dominant second-half performance has led the West Coast Fever to a four-goal victory on the Sunshine Coast. Despite trailing by five goals at half-time, the Fever took the win over the Lightning 58-54. Coach Dan Ryan says it's evident, though, that they've still got some work to do.
7: Probably were a little bit loose in the last 2 minutes of that first quarter, which kind of closed the gap a little bit. And then I think we're going relatively well in the second quarter until the last 3 minutes, where we essentially just became quite reckless and loose at both ends of the court. And then Lightning got their tails up and all of a sudden we're down by five or six at half times.
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8: Yeah, staying cloudy into this evening. A few showers around. May even be a thunderstorm, I reckon. Then a sunny one for tomorrow. For Camden and the Wallandilly, 9 to 23 degrees. Across the Hawkesbury, 9 to 24. Penrith, 10 to 25 degrees. Then mostly sunny days right through till next Monday.
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Hello, I'm John Bond. 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Coming up, Gary Puckett in the Union Gap. Got some Frank Ifield, you remember him, Sir Douglas Quintet, The Supremes, Blues Image, Ride Captain Ride, haven't played that for a while, UK Squeeze, Cool for Cats, and now out of 1978, Cold Chisel at Vintage FM, Case Name.

0: This is Vintage FM. Laura Branigan was in there, Self-Control. Had Nick Lowe. Sometimes you just got to be cruel to be kind. And the Sir Douglas Quintet's Mendocino from 1969. We're in 66 on Friday night. 69 was the year we were in, because on the 2nd of May, a new British ocean liner departed Southampton on its maiden voyage to New York.
1: Hampton, the Queen Elizabeth II, just before she sailed on her maiden Atlantic crossing. It was an occasion for streamers, balloons, and happy farewells. As the crowds waved the mighty Cunard liner away from her berth, the most modern passenger ship in the world entered a new chapter of her life. Her teething troubles solved, her claim to greatness restored. She was every bit as good as Captain Bill Warwick said she would be. Ultra-modern, sleek, easy to handle, the last word in safety. About the greatest ship of her type afloat. As she sliced through the sea, her massive turbines hummed sweetly. Their early problems well and truly solved. They make her the most powerful twin-propeller merchant ship in the world. As the wake boiled and the Atlantic shrank, so the champagne bubbled for those fortunate to be on board for the historic maiden voyage. Among them, ex-champ Tommy Farr. For those who enjoyed it, there was tea dancing. For those who preferred it, there was tea drinking. Certainly not a dull moment. Even for those who just wanted a shot. And there are plenty of those on the QE2. Being on board the liner is like holidaying in a small city. There's even an art gallery for the culture conscious, plus plenty of facilities for the less energetic. Though everyone has to shake a leg before boat drill, but even that appears to be fun. The QE2 is very much a proud ship, captain and crewed by men who know that she has a great role to play in British merchant shipping. She's everything they said she'd be.
0: Except for the name. Yeah, there's always been a little confusion about the name of that ship. You see, when it's printed as it is on the stern of the ship, it is Queen Elizabeth II, the numeral 2, meaning the second ship to be called Queen Elizabeth. Yet at the launching ceremony, the Queen clearly stated the name as Queen Elizabeth II, which is her title as monarch, so she named the ship after herself, whereas the company had intended the ship just to be called Queen Elizabeth the Second One, not Queen Elizabeth the Monarch. But anyway, they got around the whole thing by switching the name to QE2, and everyone just got on with things. 60s to 6 back tonight. Blues Image are up next at Vintage FM. Ride, Captain. 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

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Yeah. 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
1: And news headlines, I'm Michael Lynch. The most responsible budget yet is how Treasurer Jim Chalmers is describing the document he'll deliver in federal parliament next Tuesday. A former senior defence official believes Australia should lease submarines from Japan if the AUKUS deal falls through. Iran's foreign ministry says it's reviewing a response from the United States to its 14-point peace proposal to end the Middle East conflict. A family home in Melbourne has been firebombed and five people have been arrested. The Murdoch Children's Research Institute says for the first time in a generation, children's health is worse than that of their parents. It says Generation Australia will involve multiple trials to examine ways in which a child's BMI towards a healthier weight can be achieved. Three people have died in a hantavirus outbreak on a cruise ship in the Atlantic Ocean. To our sport, and Oscar Piastri has finished third in an action-packed Miami Formula One Grand Prix, won by Italian teenager Mercedes driver Kimi Antonelli. The West Tigers are sweating on the fitness of Adam Duihy after he dislocated his shoulder during the side's 52-10 thrashing at the hands of the Sharks. And in the AFL, there's mounting speculation of an imminent announcement for a gather-round extension of 3 years in South Australia. Those are among today's top stories. This is Air News.
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2: Yeah, a little bit on the Dolan Dam side outside and staying that way for the rest of today with showers around, maybe even a thunderstorm sometime into this evening. Then sunny days tomorrow and through into next week. Temperatures, a cool one tonight, 9 to 24, they reckon, for the Hawkesbury. Penrith, 10 to 25. Camden and the Wollongilly, 9 to 23 degrees. Yeah, then mostly sunny days right through the weekend and into Monday.
0: 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It's all about the music.

Cool song, that one. Kenny Loggins and Stevie Nicks together, Whenever I Call You Friend. G'day, I'm John Bond at Vintage FM as we head toward the 60s at 6. Got the Little River Band coming up with their Pretty Emma song. Foreigner with Urgent. Some Brian Ferry, some John Paul Young, Love Is in the Air. We got the Church coming up almost with you. And now Bill and Boyd out of 1967 at Vintage FM, If I Were a Rich Man.

0: Foreigner's urgent song at Vintage FM, Pretty Emma, before that LRB, and Ray Columbus and the Evaders, She Is a Mod, from 1964. 66 is coming up after the headlines at 6 o'clock tonight. How much would you have paid for hole-proof hosiery underwear in 1967? And Florient, do you remember Florient? It tended to cloy, coming up in the 60s at 6.
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0: The church added 1982, I'm almost with you, Gene Pitney's 24 Hours from Tulsa, and Andy Kim's Rock Me Gently in a Mo Chuck Berry rock and roll music. Shortly, the news headlines, and then we're into an hour of 60 stuff with the 60s at 6 at Vintage FM.
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1: And news headlines, I'm Michael Lynch. The most responsible budget yet is how Treasurer Jim Chalmers is describing the document he'll deliver in federal parliament next Tuesday. A former senior defence official believes Australia should lease submarines from Japan if the AUKUS deal falls through. Iran's foreign ministry says it's reviewing a response from the United States to its 14-point peace proposal to end the Middle East conflict. A family home in Melbourne has been firebombed and five people have been arrested. The Murdoch Children's Research Institute says for the first time in a generation, children's health is worse than that of their parents. It says Generation Australia will involve multiple trials to examine ways in which a child's BMI towards a healthier weight can be achieved. Three people have died in a hantavirus outbreak on a cruise ship in the Atlantic Ocean. To our sport, and Oscar Piastri has finished third in an action-packed Miami Formula One Grand Prix, won by Italian teenager Mercedes driver Kimi Antonelli. The West Tigers are sweating on the fitness of Adam Duihy after he dislocated his shoulder during the side's 52-10 thrashing at the hands of the Sharks. And in the AFL, there's mounting speculation of an imminent announcement for a gather-round extension of 3 years in South Australia. Those are among today's top stories. This is Air News.
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2: Showers and the chance of a thunderstorm into this evening, then a sunny one, they reckon, for tomorrow. A little on the chilly side for Penrith, 10 to 25. Camden and the Wallumbilly, 9 to 23. For the Hawkesbury, 9 to 24. Then mostly sunny days up until Monday.
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Evening, welcome to the 60s at 6 for the next hour at Vintage FM. It is all about the 60s music, like the Bee Gees there out of 1967 with that Massachusetts song. Hi, I'm John Bond, coming up the Vogues with 5 o'clock World. Got Russell Morris, Del Shannon, Neil Diamond, stuff like that. Also, how much did your hole-proof hosiery underwear cost in 1967? And Florent, remember, Florent? God, that stuff was powerful. That's coming up. Dion, the Lonely Teenager song. And the-

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Yes, the 60s was a time when boys were encouraged to look at ladies' underwear. Hey.

0: Yes, next 1969, when your whole proof hosiery underwear cost as little as 9 and 11. I have no idea what that means anymore. Next up, 1969, Neil Diamond's Sweet Caroline at Vintage FM.
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0: at Vintage FM. This is the 66 with Bindi. Had Dinally in there with Rich Petit, Johnny Young and Company, Let It Be Me. And the Rivieras enjoying the California sun out in 1964 when air fresheners didn't so much freshen the air, they killed the smells. Yeah, they were not subtle.
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0: Yeah, it might have smelt like something, but fresh air wasn't it. And possibly that's why it has not been around for decades. Meta AI, when I was doing some research on it, actually described Floriant as a strong floral air freshener, with some people remembering its lilac scent and association with fond memories of their grandmothers. It was powerful stuff. Next up on the 66, right back to the beginning, 1960 with JOK, ready for you. News headlines, then it is all about the music. Kevin will join you for brekkie tomorrow morning. The coffee break for Tuesday at 9 o'clock. The 60s British invasion, and I'll see you later in the day here at Vintage FM.
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1: And news headlines, I'm Michael Lynch. The most responsible budget yet is how Treasurer Jim Chalmers is describing the document he'll deliver in federal parliament next Tuesday. A former senior defence official believes Australia should lease submarines from Japan if the AUKUS deal falls through. Iran's foreign ministry says it's reviewing a response from the United States to its 14-point peace proposal to end the Middle East conflict. A family home in Melbourne has been firebombed and five people have been arrested. The Murdoch Children's Research Institute says for the first time in a generation, children's health is worse than that of their parents. It says Generation Australia will involve multiple trials to examine ways in which a child's BMI towards a healthier weight can be achieved. Three people have died in a hantavirus outbreak on a cruise ship in the Atlantic Ocean. To our sport, and Oscar Piastri has finished third in an action-packed Miami Formula One Grand Prix, won by Italian teenager Mercedes driver Kimi Antonelli. The West Tigers are sweating on the fitness of Adam Duihy after he dislocated his shoulder during the side's 52-10 thrashing at the hands of the Sharks. And in the AFL, there's mounting speculation of an imminent announcement for a gather-round extension of 3 years in South Australia. Those are among today's top stories. This is Air News.
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just Donald twirls your true hochwell. 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But of course, the song might have more international appeal, sung something like this. One, two, three, four.

0: Away to Toledo. 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
1: Good morning, I'm Lee Harrison. There's been a marine tragedy off the north coast of New South Wales. Three people are confirmed dead after a yacht got into trouble at the southern Ballina breakwall. A Marine Rescue New South Wales vessel then rolled over on the way to help in heavy conditions. Four people have been brought to shore. It's not known how many were on the yacht, which is understood to have now sunk. Police say the search for survivors is continuing. Australia and Japan will strengthen cooperation on energy projects and critical minerals. Prime Minister Anthony Albanese has hosted his Japanese counterpart in Canberra. The pair have signed a series of new deals as both countries face challenges from a more volatile global environment. Mr. Albanese says the agreements signal the importance of the relationship.
2: For Australians, it will mean we are less vulnerable to global shocks like we are seeing right now because of conflict in the Middle East. It will mean more security for farmers when they are planting their crop and more certainty for commuters filling up their car.
1: The Royal Commission into Anti-Semitism has heard from 12 witnesses on the first day of public hearings. Representatives from across the Jewish community have shared their experiences of anti-Semitism in Australia, including one man who told of his family being attacked outside a synagogue in 2013. Sheena Gutnick, the daughter of Bondi terror attack victim Reuven Morrison, was the first to give evidence. She's hopeful the Royal Commission will help the broader community understand what Jewish Australians face every day.
3: The calculations that we need to make as parents of, do we take our children to an exhibit in a museum where we will be most likely faced with anti-Semitic tropes that we'll have to explain to our children that someone doesn't like you simply for the reason that you are Jewish.
1: A man's fighting for life after a broad daylight stabbing in the heart of Melbourne CBD. The 37-year-old from Mill Park was found bleeding on Collins Street near Elizabeth Street just after 2 yesterday afternoon. He remains in hospital in a critical condition. No arrests have been made. Unionists have marched across Brisbane as part of Labor Day. Kate Carlisle reports.
4: There's been a significant turnout this year with thousands marching from Cathedral Square to the RNA showgrounds. The Australian Workers' Union was out front, followed by the Transport Federation. The march comes as the Rail, Tram and Bus Union and a number of other unions continue industrial action impacting on rail services across Brisbane. The Queensland Council of Unions has declared war with the LNP, with a new campaign calling on the Crisafulli government to scrap plans to change worker safety and compensation laws. In Brisbane, Kate Carlisle.
1: And voluntary redundancies are expected in the public service as the federal government looks to reduce debt. The measure will make up part of next week's budget, but the opposition says it's too little too late, claiming they warned Labor ahead of the last election that the service was growing too fast. This is Air News. Scott Pendlebury's teammates are supporting the Collingwood great wearing a gold number 10 when he breaks the league game's record. Former Magpies Premiership captain Tony Shaw says he's uncomfortable with the individual nature of the tribute jumper for his record-breaking 433rd game. Teammate Pat Lipinski says he's a fan of the idea.
5: I like it. I've seen a few people giving it a bit of hate, but I think Pendles can do whatever he wants, and he's earned the right to be celebrated, and I think we should just all be getting around that. It's going to be amazing when he breaks the record.
1: To rugby league, and James Tedesco insists he's not sweating over his chances of a State of Origin recall. The Roosters skipper has been in vintage form this season, putting him in the conversation for the Blues number one jersey. But Tedesco says facing the Maroons again is not a priority.
6: I'm not putting pressure on myself that I need to make this team. I think the desire and passion to play New South Wales is always going to be there for me. I'm not putting myself under immense pressure that I need to make it.
1: And a total of 6 A-League players are on their way to Florida after being named in the Socceroos pre-training camp ahead of the FIFA World Cup. The Aussies will test their skills against Mexico in a Pasadena pre-game friendly on May 30. Australian Independent Radio News.
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7: Good morning to you. Your forecast for your Tuesday. Back to the fine sunny weather today. Yeah, looking at a lot of sun, blue sky, tops of 23 for Camden, 24 for the Hawkesbury, and 25 today for Penrith.
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That's Brian Harland and the Joker Went Wild. As we get things underway for your Tuesday morning here at Vintage FM. Good morning to you, Kevin Graham with you. Coming up this hour, music for the Beach Boys, also Steppenwolf, as well as the Supremes and Diana Ross. Right now, Yvonne Elliman and Love Me.

0: Hey, hey, kiss them goodbye. As we get you through your Tuesday morning at Vintage FM. Also, play to your Diana Ross and the Supremes and Back in My Arms Again. On the way, I got Van Morrison and Them. They're coming up for you next. Here comes The Ninth, also Little Patty and Bobby Hebb.
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0: Vintage FM, it's all about the music. Melanie, Lay Down Candles in the Rain. And at the other side of the scale, Bobby Hebb and Sunny. On the way, music from the Little River Band, also Ray Brown and the Whispers coming up. And today's news headlines in a few minutes.
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1: In news headlines, I'm Lee Harrison. Making news today, three people are dead while four others have been checked over after a marine tragedy off the northern New South Wales coast. A yacht ran into trouble near the South Ballina breakwall and a marine rescue vessel rolled in heavy conditions while responding. The United Arab Emirates says it holds Iran fully responsible for fresh strikes which have hit an oil port in the country. A large fire has been reported, with officials in the UAE saying the attack constitutes a dangerous escalation. Australia and Japan have signed a series of deals across defence, energy security and economic cooperation. Prime Minister Anthony Albanese has held talks with his Japanese counterpart in Canberra as part of her first official visit to Australia. And the opposition claims it'll have more to say about its alternate budget plans after the federal government delivers its financial blueprint next week. In air sports, Scott Pendlebury's teammates are supporting the Collingwood great, wearing a gold number 10 when he breaks the league game's record. And Brisbane Broncos star Dean Mariner is recovering in a Sydney hospital after a quad injury turned into a medical emergency. The injury progressed to limb-saving surgery. These stories and more today. This is Air News.
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2: Fine and sunny today. Winds westerly gusting up to 25 kilometres per hour. They'll become southwesterly later on. Today, Camden, 23 degrees, 24 for the Hawkesbury, 25 for Penrith. Going to be a cool one tonight, a minimum of 7. Fine and sunny tomorrow, and tops of 23 for Camden. Also, 23 in the Hawkesbury, 24 tomorrow for Penrith.
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0: 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Also the Beatles and Nowhere Man. Now, if you're around the Oran Park area, keep in mind that some of the roads now have a new speed limit as of yesterday. Now, Oran Park Drive between Dick Johnson Drive and Peter Brock Drive is now 50 kilometres per hour, reduced from 60 kilometres per hour to support greater pedestrian safety. And Dick Johnson Drive between the Northern Road and Madden Street is now increased to 60 kilometres per hour from the previous 50 kilometres per hour to support better traffic flow. So that is now in place. New signs are up as well. So do keep that in mind if you're going to be driving around the Oran Park area. On the way, more music as we get you through your Tuesday morning. Clarence Frogman Henry coming up next. Also the Rolling Stones and the Knack.
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0: It's all about the music of Vintage FM, Mary Wells and My Guy. As we head towards Mother's Day on Sunday, now once again this year, Penrith Council will hold their Trees for Mum event, where you can plant a tree in honour of your mum, mother figure, grandmother or aunt. Now this year's event will be held at Catteridge Reserve in Caddens, with spots available between 8:30 a.m. and 12:30 this coming Sunday. Now, if you'd like any more details or to book a time, you can head along to the Penrith Council website, and that's penrithcity.nsw.gov.au. penrithcity.nsw.gov.au. Trees for Mum this coming Sunday at Caddens. On the way, going to play Donna Summer with Barbara Streisand. Also, the Mamas and Papas coming up, and the Isley Brothers not too far away.
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0: It's the Isley Brothers and This Old Heart of Mine. Oh, I'm Vintage FM. It is all about the music. Tavera's as well, and Heaven Must Be Missing an Angel. Men at Work coming up for you next. Also, Neil Sedaka. And for our 9 o'clock coffee break this morning, heading over to the UK. Yeah, the 60s was a massive decade in the UK, the British invasion, many artists seeing success around the world. So this morning, singers and groups from Britain, all part of the 60s British invasion.
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1: In news headlines, I'm Lee Harrison. Making news today, three people are dead while four others have been checked over after a marine tragedy off the northern New South Wales coast. A yacht ran into trouble near the South Ballina breakwall and a marine rescue vessel rolled in heavy conditions while responding. The United Arab Emirates says it holds Iran fully responsible for fresh strikes which have hit an oil port in the country. A large fire has been reported, with officials in the UAE saying the attack constitutes a dangerous escalation. Australia and Japan have signed a series of deals across defence, energy security and economic cooperation. Prime Minister Anthony Albanese has held talks with his Japanese counterpart in Canberra as part of her first official visit to Australia. And the opposition claims it'll have more to say about its alternate budget plans after the federal government delivers its financial blueprint next week. In air sports, Scott Pendlebury's teammates are supporting the Collingwood great, wearing a gold number 10 when he breaks the league game's record. And Brisbane Broncos star Dean Mariner is recovering in a Sydney hospital after a quad injury turned into a medical emergency. The injury progressed to limb-saving surgery. These stories and more today. This is Air News.
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2: Fine and sunny today. Winds westerly gusting up to 25 kilometres per hour. They'll become southwesterly later on. Today, Camden, 23 degrees, 24 for the Hawkesbury, 25 for Penrith. Going to be a cool one tonight, a minimum of 7. Fine and sunny tomorrow, and tops of 23 for Camden. Also, 23 in the Hawkesbury, 24 tomorrow for Penrith.
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2: Well, welcome to it, our coffee break for your Tuesday morning. Good morning to you. Today, heading over to England, playing you the British Invasion artists of the 60s. Now, it all started with the Beatles back in 1963. Things really took off when they headed over to the United States early in 1964. And this song, their first big number one hit around the world, I Want to Hold Your Hand.

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Today, artists of the 60s British Invasion, The Animals, It's My Life. Yeah, they came together in 1962 when Eric Burdon became part of the Alan Price Rhythm and Blues combo, alongside Hilton Valentine, also Brian Chandler and John Steele. Now, they decided to rename themselves The Animals after many dubbed them Animals due to their wild behaviour while performing on stage. Also, the Rolling Stones, and we got things underway with the Beatles and I Want to Hold Your Hand, hailing from Liverpool, England, managed by Brian Epstein. Now, another group from Liverpool that were also looked after by Brian Epstein were these guys, Jerry and the Pacemakers.

It's all about the music of Vintage FM. Today, all about singers and groups from the UK. Another group hailing from Liverpool, England, The Searchers and Sugar and Spice. Now, moving over to Manchester, Peter Noon and Herman Hermits coming together in 1963. Here they are for you. I'm Into Something Good.

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It's all about the music.

We're getting it through your Tuesday morning of Vintage FM today. British Invasion artists of the 60s. A couple there from Manchester. Wayne Fontana with the Mindbenders and the Game of Love. Also, Billy J. Kramer and the Dakotas, and Do You Want to Know a Secret? Now, during that time, we also saw a number of solo female performers make their mark, not only in the UK, but around the world, including Sandy Shaw. Here's her first top 40 single in 1964. Always Something There to Remind Me.

0: Vintage FM, 9 o'clock, coffee break and Dusty Springfield, I Only Want to Be With You. Also, Marianne Faithfull, As Tears Go By. As we play artists of the British invasion of the 1960s this morning, and we did see quite a few solo female performers see success as part of it. Now, prior to 1964, it was very rare for a UK act to break into the American market. Cliff Richard may have been one of the very few that was able to do so. But then in 1964, the Beatles toured the United States, the Americans embracing the new sound and youth culture that went along with it. After that, we saw a massive wave of artists from the UK dominate the top 40 for quite a few years with what was called the beat sound, drums and guitars mixed with R&B, rock and pop, its popularity then spreading around the world. So, yeah, this morning, playing artists of the 1960s British invasion, and we'll continue in a moment.
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You didn't even want me around. But now I'm back to let you know that I can really shake 'em down.

Vintage FM, it's all about the music. Today, all about the British invasion of the 60s. Yeah, the raw sound there of the Kinks all day and all of the night. Also, Brian Poole with the Tremolos and Do You Love Me? Now, the Trogs, they came together in 1964 in Hampshire. Here they are for you. Wild Thing.

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But I wanna know for sure. So come on, hold me tight.

TJ FM. And an artist relatively late to the British Invasion party, Mary Hopkin, and Goodbye. Mary being signed up to Apple Records in 1968. Also, Petula Clark in Downtown. Petula born in Surrey in 1932, beginning her singing career in 1954. Downtown going to number one in quite a few countries in 1965. Now, Dave D, Dozy, Beaky, Mick and Titch coming together in Salisbury in the late 50s. They were first known as the Dozies. Yeah, quite a few years after that, scoring their first top 40 hit in 66 with Bend It.

The Who, my generation of vintage FM. You'd have to say one of the more enduring acts of the British invasion of the 60s, maybe alongside the Rolling Stones, still together today with Pete Townsend and Roger Daltrey. Also played in The Fortunes and You've Got Your Troubles as we wrap things up for our coffee break for your Tuesday morning. Today heading over to the UK and playing some of the acts that were part